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1: 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It's going to be a wide F-150, no tag.
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1: MP update my location. I'm 75 North, mile marker 123. Can you start me another unit on emergency?
2: I'm in route on plus.
0: Cop.
1: 170, also have an Alabama OLN. Check when you're ready.
0: Okay.
1: 158-3144.

0: One fifty three. Show me clear that disabled vehicle 407 is going to take over.
1: Copy. Sir, we copied Alabama DL 1583144. Is that correct?
0: Campbell.
1: It's returning not on file. Do you want to provide name and date of birth?
0: 10-4. First name is going to be Johnny. Last name is going to be Falmer. Foxtrot Alpha Lima Mike Echo Romeo. Date of birth is going to be 7/28/87.
1: Sir, did you advise first name of Johnny, J-O-H-N-N-Y, or Donnie, D-O-N-N-Y?
0: Johnny, Juliet.
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0: 178. 1 male in custody.
1: Copy. 1 male in custody. 2020. One 170. You clear for traffic.

Alabama DL didn't come back, name and date of birth. He's showing ID only. He's wanted by the state of Alabama, however, they will not extradite outside their state border. Their charge on it's going to be a traffic offense with a failure to appear at court.

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0: 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It is showing valid insurance confirmed. Thank you, fellas.
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0: 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If 170 didn't advise, he has one in custody.
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1: Hunter Vandalism, 52245224 Hickory Valley Road, cross the Bridges Road. Complaint and states a black SUV has hit our mailbox and drove off.
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1: Copy.

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1: Is there a copy?
2: Yes, sir.
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0: 172. Did you copy us back in service?
1: 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I copy now.
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1: Lima Yankee, Charlie Zulus. Also got a Cincinnati.
0: One 59 was in a Tennessee tag.
1: Yes, ma'am.
0: Copy, go ahead with your OLN.
1: 123-578-110. You check the status of the box.
0: Copy, come out.

0: Rudolph, Lima, Yankee, Charlie, Zulu, suspect not on file. I copied 123-578-110, Tennessee, which is coming back not on file.
1: Be 123.
0: Copy, semi.

0: en se hace.
1: Copy, thank you. If it's not any other.
2: I'm okay. 172. I'm at Tennessee all in. And Tennessee Tip Top.
0: Go ahead.
2: Hello, Lynn. It's going to be 149-250-760. Tip Top going to be Quebec Golf Papa 7 Charlie Juliet Uniform.
0: Copy.

0: 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DL returns to Nicholas Kennedy in Valley Class D. Negative locals NCIC. 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It is active.
1: Copy. Thank you.

Lane North Freeway on a vehicle in the roadway, no lights. Registration is going to be 14 Alpha Alpha 806.

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1: Will you call a complaint on that vandalism? 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
0: Copy.

0: 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Good. Show me route to 126 Cornerstone Circle.
1: Yeah.

0: Hey, Matt, took your identifier showing up, but there's nothing coming across.
1: It's going to be a white Dodge Ram, like a van.
0: Great.

0: 159,
1: standby. I'm trying to catch up to a tank color advanced receivers passing Washington now. No registration display. We're pulling into the Y-12 bank.

0: Coffee. I'll be in route to that. The film not stops on its way to that spot.
1: 23, I can take that crash. I'm on edge more at the moment.
2: Copy, 173, break 159. 173 is going to take the MVA. What was your traffic on your current stop?
1: We stopped at Washwell Federal Credit Union. I'll be in service and route to that crash. He's in route to that crash as well.
2: Rachel.
1: Copy.

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1: 173, go ahead. Go ahead.
0: You see if THP is available, possible DUI.
1: Precinct. .173, go ahead.
0: Stand by one.

0: 173. Just we can cancel to you.
1: Okay.
2: /173, your traffic's broken. Try again.
0: I'm canceled, PHP. I'll work it.
2: Copy.
0: Also, have that tag when you're ready. Novo Romeo Juliet 8341.
2: I copy Romeo Juliet 841. What was the first letter?
0: Bravo.

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Okay. I'll be back in route to that vandalism. 153 will be out with that vehicle.

0: pull me out with a nail on Hickory Valley.
1: Okay.
0: Should be
1: we're just trying to get it
0: with
1: out.
0: That man.

0: 178, 10CVO, when you're prepared.
1: 178.
0: 112-185-330. Pat is
2: local, 10CVO. Copy. Yeah, 3.
3: 3-0, guys.
2: Hey, this is the driver of the vehicle. He's going to a family member's house. They apparently got a truck and a trailer. They're going to try to come pick it up here in just a minute.
3: Copy.
1: What's 78?
0: 178.
1: Are you clear for traffic?
0: Affirmative.
1: That DL returns to a Dustin Hugh and it comes back revoked, currently revoked in Tennessee for DUI, negative local, 10CVO.
0: Copy.

0: 78.
1: 73. Have a DL when you're ready.
0: Go ahead.
1: 135-307-777. Last name Rush.
0: Racing.

0: 178, I was going to let you know that DUI on that subject DL was issued in 2025. There's been no driving on revoked since it was issued. Go ahead with your traffic.
1: Call me. He checks okay. We'll be en route to that vandalism.
0: Gracie.
1: One 78, can you tell this? 178,

0: Or did he not? You start next schedule, please.
1: Racing.

0: 159.
1: So that vehicle registration did not come back on file. Can we confirm that quality tone and ground?
0: Oh,

0: It's on.
1: It is refreshing.
2: Go ahead.
0: Bravo, Romeo, Juliet, 8341.

making changes to an NBA property damage complainant didn't wish to have a report.

178, registration. 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

0: 178, returns to an unknown caller 2011, saw to the Sydney Long of Jasper at Valley Expression entrance, confirmed negative.
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0: Andrewsville Highway and Joe Owen Road, transit tag. Bravo Sierra Mike, 1287.
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1: Go ahead.
0: First one's 118-111-893. Next one's going to be 093-416-376.
1: Copy.

0: 31. 31.
1: I'm going to be out with the county on traffic stop. Joe Owens at the Boulevard.
0: Precinct.

0: 170, are you clear for information?
1: Go ahead.
0: First subject, Courtney Roach, 121 of 92, currently suspended for failure to appear as of 4:30 of 26, native locals, NCIC, Knox Union. Second subject, Christopher Branham, 1-8 of 79, is also suspended. Failure to pay fines as of 6-14 of 2026. Native locals, NCIC, Knox Union.
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0: Thursday. I'm in services.
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0: 31, sign.
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1: Go ahead.
0: Andersonville Highway, Cross Mike, Tennessee Tech, Bravo Golf Mike, 3970.
1: It's expired, 228 of 26, negative stall and insurance confirmed.
0: Temple.

0: 232.
1: Go ahead.
0: 32, have a suspicious activity call at 357 South Charles Severs Boulevard. It's going to be at a McDonald's. The shift manager called in and said approximately about an hour ago a blue Dodge Ram pulled up. They went out to check on them to make sure everything was okay, make sure they weren't broke down. He said when he talked to the driver became standoffish and verbally aggressive. He did say the female in the vehicle did look like she was scared. He just liked to have them checked on.
1: In four in route.
2: Sir, are they still there?
0: That's affirmative, sir.

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It's going to be Tennessee Tag, 35, Foxtrot Alpha, 94, 35, Foxtrot Alpha, 94. 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No stolen record. Sorry, will you check that registered owner for locals?

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1: Clinton Highway at Old Clinton Highway, Tennessee, 526, Bravo Romeo, Sierra Quebec. It's a gray key SUV.
0: Valid, negative, stolen, insurance confirmed.
1: Copy, thank you.

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1: Yeah.
0: I want my number when you're ready.
1: Yeah.
0: Tennessee, 061-369-490.
1: Copy.

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0: 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That's 134-274-310.
1: Alright, go ahead with the second.
0: The second's going to be at 10 feet DL, 125-435-793. 125-435-793. 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

232. 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She's going to be valid, negative locals, negative NCIC. 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He is also valid, also negative locals, negative NCIC. 10-4, thank you.

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1: Yeah.
0: In service. 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
1: Good.
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1: 41, go ahead.
0: Sorry, Tennessee 665 Bravo Papa Tango Hotel is not on file.
1: Yeah, I'm sorry about that. The tag is dimly lit. It's going to be 665 Bravo Papa Yankee Hotel. Bravo Papa Yankee Hotel.
0: Very good.

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1: 41, I got a Tennessee DL to check whenever you're ready.
2: Yes, sir.
0: Could you give me a call on the county phone, please?
1: It's going to be 122-168-271. Repeating, 122-168-271. 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

0: 41, Carlos Gray III. He's going to be valid, negative local, negative NCIC, and negative.
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1: 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I'll be clear.
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0: Clinton Alley at Old Clinton Alley, Tennessee, 296, Bravo, Beck, Victor, Foxtrot. 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

0: 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One 70 jack stop.
1: Yes.
0: Clinton Highway in Old State. Closest cross will be Mahaffey. Taxi tag 661. The Juliet Delta.
1: It's valid. 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
0: Hello.
1: The cop.

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0: 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Thank you,
1: Bill. Yeah, well, thanks.

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1: 241 traffic stop, 1900 block, North Severs, the Tennessee tag, 143, Bravo Mike, Charlie X-ray, repeating 143, Bravo Mike, Charlie X-ray, being displayed on a white Mazda 3.

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41, traffic stop, 1700 block, North Beaver Street. 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

0: 241. 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
1: Down 4, thank you, sir.

0: too. 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Complaint advising his friend states he threw the complainant's gun, a 9mm Smith & Wesson, out the window. The complaint believes the friend is concealing it in the residence. Complaint's going to be in the white truck waiting for you in the driveway.
1: Oh.
2: Yeah, do you want me to
0: interrupt? Copy.

0: This is Ryder.
1: Gotcha.
2: All units, we got it. 251, new correction.

0: Yeah, I do.
1: Sir, your complainant has taken off from the storage unit. He is heading towards Rocky Top in that white Ford. I did follow it to Rocky Top to see if we can stop him.
0: Yeah, he's intoxicated. Go ahead and tell him to get him stopped, please.
1: I'll update them. Thank you.

0: Say again, say anything.
1: His mother took responsibility for him down there. She must have let him drive away. They did not leave him unattended.
0: No. I was getting ready to call you. I talked to his grandfather, but y'all went on the same. I don't really have much more information. You think I may call? Tell you what he told me.
1: Copy. Give me just a second. I'm looking for this firearm. 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
0: Repeat your radios, bro.
1: Both units are back, sirs. This originates in the city of Rocky Top. We're going to hand it off to them.

0: I don't know if you can confirm, but I believe KSB or Kentucky has that male in custody from the first.
1: Contact the firm with us, sir. We're on the phone with them right now.
2: Okay.
3: Bill, see you or your attorney have a moment. Can you call dispatch, please?
0: Got it.

0: 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Through the traffic hazard, Oliver Springs Highway at Marlow Circle, it's a large item in the middle of the roadway near the fire hall.
1: Copy.

0: 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And I need to ask another question.
1: Regards.
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Go ahead. 32900 South Charles Severs Boulevard is going to be Morningstar Nursing Home. I'm getting 911 calls from that number. Female keeps hollering, hello, I need help.

0: correction on that, by the way. It's actually 9-60 South Charles Severs.
1: 10-4.
2: Is that the dementia wing?
0: Yes, sir. I'm getting ready to see if I can find a phone number, see if I can get a hold of somebody. I don't know if this is a number that rings directly into her room or if it's one she just found wandering through the building.
2: 10-4.

0: 232.
1: All right, I made contact with Patrick, who's the nurse working tonight. He's pretty sure he knows who it is. He's going to go check on her. He said you can cancel if you wish. If you want to come on, it's up to y'all. But he's up to me for it.
0: I copy and she'll book me service.

0: 232. Go ahead. 232, 505 Mariner Point Drive for suspicious activity. Caller advises someone came up knocking on her door. When she finally checked it, no one was there. She said whoever it was knocking about 5 minutes before she went up to check on it. Unknown description of person or direction of travel.
1: 10-4.
2: An officer just check the area.
0: She would just like to check.
2: Copy.
1: 30, I copy. I'm at service.

address assignment, 150 North Charles Stevens Boulevard, apartment 322. Closest cross street is going to be Broad Street for an elderly female, difficulty breathing.

traffic stop. We'll be at South Severs in Hidden Valley. It's going to be on Tennessee Tag. Bravo, Charlie, November 9086. Bravo, Charlie, November 9086 on a white Silverado.

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You got one to run. Go ahead. It's going to be Tennessee DL. 123-089-677. That's 123-089-677. 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

0: Well, what do you think?
1: Ma'am, I've got a welfare check. Dollar General Market on the Oliver Springs Highway. Caller states that there's an older male, white t-shirt, blue jeans, walking around the parking lot, look confused. There's a white truck in the parking lot, the only one there.
0: Copy.
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1: The description was not correct, and the employee that they called about checked okay or searched GLA. I'm in service.

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0: Vehicle fire on the side of the road, Brussels Highway, Beach Grove Lane. 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
0: Caller stated that as she drove by, it looks as if there is smoke coming out of the cab.
1: Okay. I'll be in route as well.
0: Copy.

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0: 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At this time, there is no smoke flame showing.
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1: 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Insurance is unconfirmed. 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
0: 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If you can get CID in route.
1: Okay.
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0: 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Also, pool, you're going to have to do something with that.
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assignment. Clinton Towers, 150 North Sabres. EMS assignment, 150 North Sabres, Clinton Towers, apartment 322-322, for a 66-year-old female short of breath.

0: 155.
1: Good.
0: 155. We have a commercial fire alarm at 3330 West Wolf Valley Road. It's Christ of the King Church. We have phoned out three fire departments with no response.

0: 218, be a route to the Dollar Tree at 1115 North Seavers in reference to counterfeit money. She's got $200 worth of $20 bills.
1: Copy is the suspect's own thing.
0: She did not advise that she tried doing a cash app thing.

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2: safe, too. 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

0: 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They said everything's fine. Just get your service.
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0: company of service for the report.
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1: Harvey, can you check with THP?
0: I'm on the phone with him now.
2: I'll be right with her.
0: Copy 110.
3: 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I'll be in route.

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1: How many reports have you had on this?
2: 110. I believe we've only gotten one call on it.
1: Okay, I'm

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0: I did. They said they'd be in route.
1: Copy. But they're from the Clinton exit to the Rock Top exit. Northbound. No contact.
0: Copy. I will let PHP know. Thank you.
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0: 218, be en route to Tanner Lane. It's going to be behind the Fairfield Inn. Caller states there is a vehicle that's off the roadway. 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
1: Great thing.
0: It'll be a single vehicle NBA.
1: Great thing.
2: One tenth.
3: One tenth.
2: And trying to get turned around. Looks like we got one turned around backwards on the interstate. 75 north, about the 126.
3: Copy. One ten. Is it a gold SUV?
2: Yep.
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2: 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Everyone on 110, you need more units?
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1: Pretty safe. You need a read back or just added?
0: Just added. Can you confirm insurance, please?
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1: Pretty safe, she's valid.

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1: I do. Owner has already contacted Lowe's. If you don't mind, contact them again. Advise them they are not needed here.
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0: You've got one for me. One, Dan.
1: Yeah, 1056. I've got somebody coming up from the 122 right now that's going to slow traffic down for us. Just stand by there and we'll get her turned around and get her out of here.
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0: 18. 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
0: Can you post up there while I stop traffic up here?
1: Received. Already on it.

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0: 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It's going to be at the corner of Douglas Lane and Willow Run for an 82-year-old male, chest pain, shortness of breath.
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1: Formation transport unknown. 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
0: 36, 30, I tell you, yes, sir.

0: 36.
1: Go ahead.
0: 236. Tell me I was illegally parked vehicle up 150 Tower Lane. I have that registration when ready.
1: Go ahead.
0: Delta Sierra Charlie 196. Repeating Delta Sierra Charlie 196. Come back to a bluish gray ship Silverado.
1: 136.
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0: 1286. Traffic hazard, 419 Boyer Road, crossing Mill Creek Road, tree blocking both lanes of traffic, have contact with the road department.
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0: 236, traffic stop. 100 block Lynch Avenue, on Tennessee registration. 476, Bravo Quebec, Bravo Mike. Repeating, 476, Bravo Quebec, Bravo Mike. Come back to the board. Focus, white color.
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0: 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It's going to be, they pulled into the Waffle House in reference to an MVA. 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You're looking for a Ford SUV and a Toyota Tacoma.
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0: 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Got a 7-year-old male that has fallen and hurt in his arm.
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Can you confirm insurance on both vehicles, please?

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Can I get my OCA, please? Last four, 0106. 0106. 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
0: Last name, Sierra, Papa, Echo, Alpha, Romeo, Sierra. Go ahead with your second.
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0: 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I'll be available to report. 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
1: Paramedic unit has stopped for transport. 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Can you be en route to their location on Mountain Lake?
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1: 175. 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I can handle that.
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0: 169. I copy direct. 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
1: Civil matter. We have it by phone. 156 Batley Loop Road is where the phone is supposed to be at, across the Cedar Hill Church Road.

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0: 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I'll be out with a disabled vehicle at the intersection of Thorntown Severs and Main Street.
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0: Taxi registration, 921, Bravo Romeo, Victor Mike, repeating, 921, Bravo Romeo, Victor Mike, will come back to a grade as ramp.

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1: That returns to a Y2022 Nissan Kick to a Lindsay Webb out of Jacksboro. Expiration is valid. Insurance confirmed. Thank you, Stolen.
0: Copy. I'll be charged off a tag vehicle. Holy Sea Highway, Cane Creek.
1: 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Lacey Highway, Cane Creek.

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0: Lewiston Point Road and Ridge Circle Road. The caller advises it's going to be right there near the intersection on a hill. 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
1: Suspect for black 2000 Nissan to assess Bingham, 1704 Foxborough Drive in Knoxville, expired 6/30/2027, insurance unconfirmed, and assault.
0: Copy, nothing further.

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0: 15 North McLean, 604 Randolph Street, apartment number 13. Those occupants are playing music very loudly, disturbing their neighbors.
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0: Welfare check, 588 Sulphur Springs Road, across the Laurel Road. 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

戻ります。Can you advise what house is on the driveway?

0: From my map, it's the only house on, it only has one driveway and only one house.
1: Four mailboxes. There's a cut across to a road that runs parallel to Sulphur Springs with like four houses on it.
0: Okay. Going through the cut across is going to be to the left, and it's going to be the first house on the right.
1: Got it. I'm on second.

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1: That's a negative.
0: And what was their complaint?
1: That she's being harassed.
2: /136/131 I got that call a couple of days ago from a female. I can't remember her name now. My computer's not got service to look it up. But same complaint about 4 days ago.
0: Okay, I made contact with her.

0: What is that?
1: 144.
0: I'm in route with 131. I'm about 5 minutes out.
2: 55, you can, 44, you can cancel. I'm already here with him.

0: 2:18. Confirming my POC is loss prevention.
1: That's affirmative. Customer is going to be at the service desk. I'm not sure if loss prevention will be or not.
0: Copy, show me on C.
1: Copy.

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1: Hey, stop pulling over here. Put me in.
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0: 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When you're ready.
1: You guys have got a temporary registration.
0: That's about right.
1: Go ahead.
2: 18 to 15, apparently the
0: correct. Uniform Sierra Golf Sierra Yankee Hotel. Show me the flight on a white Jeep. You would go ahead and show me traffic stop that vehicle. I mean, Andersonville Highway at Joe Owen Road.
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0: 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I'm going to be Andersonville Highway Executive Park Lane. 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
1: 165, possible trespassing, 207 Weber Lane. It's off of Cowood Road. Caller advising it is his residence. 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Stated it's one adult and three or four children. Why don't we wait it out in the yard to speak with you?
0: Got it.

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0: 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I'll be on duty for patrol.
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0: 28, go ahead.
1: 228, traffic complaint, South Beavers, heading east for the interstate. Calling from the county, a gray Buick, Florida registration, driving recklessly.
0: Copy, what was the location again?
1: They were south Charles Beavers, coming up on Frank's Mobile Home Park at the time.
0: Thank you.

0: 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That's a great Buick is past it.
1: 174.
0: Coming up on Y-12 at Weaver now. We're trying to catch up to it. We'll be observing.
1: Welfare check, 325 Longfield Road, cross of Matthew Drive, checking on a female subject by the name of Connie Williams.
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